It's Hits 106.1. I had a roommate that just like obsessed about cleaning, man. And I'm a pretty clean person, but this person really takes the cake here in the Northwest. Somebody had a roommate that attacked them with

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Like, we just got to September. What do you mean it's October 1st? It is. 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

0: two kinds of people out there. The amazing people with amazing taste buds and the people who just don't get it. It's Kelsey Day with Hits 106.1. It is National Pumpkin Spice Day. I guess you can probably assume what side I'm on. I want to know, do you like pumpkin spice?
1: Yes, I do. Pumpkin spice lattes forever. Give me a flight of pumpkin spice.

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out to everyone who scored tickets to see Somber tonight. Clamath Lidge Arena right now with Hits 106.1. Yeah, you should follow us on Instagram, Hits 106.1 Seattle, because we give away pretty good stuff. You never know where we'll do a ticket drop.

One thing's for certain, no one messes with our girl, Ari. It is Kelsey Day with Hits 106.1. Even her ex, Pete Davidson, coming to her defense after a public scrutiny saying it is not cool. Everyone's got her back.

Imagine not only being $1,000 richer, but also being able to see major artists like Somber, Teddy Swims, Alex Warren, Hillary Duff, so many more. It is Kelsey J with Hits 106.1 and returning Monday. 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

Seattle made it on the top of another list. This one might surprise you. Or maybe not. It's Kelsey Day with Hits 106.1. We came in at number 9 on the top 10 most neighborly cities in America. Do you know your neighbor?

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You could be seeing so many artists like Somber, Alex Warren, Charlie Puth, Hilary Duff, Sienna Spyro, this guy, Teddy Swims. It is Hits 106.1. You also got a shot to win $1,000 to pay your bills. 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

spider season, what you not know, experts are saying that the spiders roofing in our home may have been there the whole time. Scary. 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

0: 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Yeah, this is Hits 106.1 calling, and we're trying to reach you about your bills. 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

Fox going to fall back when daily saving time ends, or no? It's Kelsey J with It's 106.1. Here's the rundown, okay? If nothing happens legislatively in the next month, clocks will fall back 1 hour on Sunday, November 1st at 2 a.m., except for Hawaii, Arizona, you know, the places that don't observe it, the lucky ones. And if nothing happens

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1: 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It's the new hit list. My name's Kiana, in for Angelina. So did you hear Pete Davidson sticking up for Ariana Grande? It was actually a really sweet moment. We'll talk about that in about 6 minutes. Right now, this is Ariana with Petal.

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It's the new hit list. My name's Kiana, in for Angelina. Pete Davidson stuck up for Ariana Grande in a recent interview with Variety magazine, saying that it's been a year

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1: One of my favorite moments from the MTV VMAs was seeing Sienna Spira with her disposable camera that I guess she just took with her to remember the night. But when she was on the blue carpet, she took a picture of the paparazzi. She got it developed, so we saw the POV from the other side and, like, it girl things, you know? Sienna Spira, Great Expectation, is next on the new hit list.

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1: That was Steve Lacy with Oh Yeah on the new hit list. It's Kiana in for Angelina. That song was also in the end credits, if you recall, for Spider-Man Brand New Day. If you didn't get the chance to see that one in theaters, or you're just really excited to watch it again now that it's out of theaters, well, it's coming to Prime Video October.

Hits 106.1, your home of the most commercial-free hit music. This is the new hit list. My name's Kiana, in for Angelina. Question, what is your ringtone when you wake up? Don't be jump scared, okay? Whenever I hear my alarm ringtone out in the wild, I'm like, oh my gosh, what's happening? This is Akon, his new song, Ringtone, making the new hit list.

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Hits 106.1. New from Miley called Bass Persuades on the new hit list tonight. It's Kiana in for Angelina. Of course, Bass Persuades being the name of her album. That is the title track. Another track off of that album is called Different Religion. She just released a music video for it. And if anyone's going to be looking stunning in the desert,

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0: 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Yeah, this is Hits 106.1 calling, and we're trying to reach you about your bills. 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
2: Right in the middle of today's To Catch a Cheater, if you're just joining us, Ryan is on the phone, and Ryan thinks that his wife of 6 years, Vanessa, might be cheating. So in a second, we're going to call her and pretend to be from the grocery store that she's a rewards card member and say that she's this month's lucky winner of free flowers delivered from our floral department. We'll see if she sends those to Ryan or to somebody else. But before we do that, Ryan, why don't you refresh our memory on why you think she's cheating?
3: We wanted to spice things up in the bedroom, and we tried to get our friend Jenny involved, but you know, she was really nervous, my wife, and then you know, she drank a lot. We smoked a lot, and she just ended up getting a little too trashed, and it didn't go down. But since then, like, she's just been distant, and like, you know, I don't know what the deal is. It's just like we haven't had sex in forever. Her texts are just vague and like non-responsive. She doesn't text me back right away like she used to, and it's just it's just awkward.
2: All right, man. Mm-hmm. Are you ready for us to call her?
3: Yeah.
2: Okay. Here we go.
4: Hello.
2: Hi, this is Corbel calling from. I was looking for our rewards card member named Vanessa.
4: Hi, yes, that's me.
2: Hey, Vanessa, please don't hang up. This is not a marketing phone call. I'm actually calling to say congratulations. You're this month's big winner. Thank you for shopping with us.
4: Okay, winner of what? What are you talking about?
2: The flowers.
4: The flowers. Okay. I won flowers?
2: Every single month, we choose one rewards card member to say thank you very much for being such a valued customer. You've won 36 long stem red roses, a box of candy or chocolates and card to be delivered to anybody that you want within the 50 United States of America. It's a $316 value, actually. Congratulations.
4: Oh, that's awesome. Okay.
2: Yeah. Thanks. Thank you very much for shopping with us.
4: Yeah. No, I love your store for sure.
2: Thank you. And here's how it works. I can take the information down over the phone in just a matter of minutes. If you know who you want to send them to right now, I can do that.
4: Yeah, no, I'm good. I know who I would want to send that to. Yeah.
2: Great. Okay, let me just pull up my form here. The first thing I would need would be the name, the first and last name of the person that you would like to send them to.
4: Yeah, her name is Jenny.
2: Okay, Jenny. And is there anything you would like to put on a card?
4: Yeah. Can you put thanks for opening my eyes and other things? See you tonight.
2: Yes, I can do that. And also, just one more small thing. I want to let you know that your husband is on the phone listening to this.
4: What?
2: This is actually the Jubal Show. It's a radio show. My name's Jubal.
5: Yeah, I'm Nina.
6: Hi, and I'm Victoria.
2: And we do a segment called To Catch a Cheater, where if you think your significant other might be cheating, you see who they send flowers to, and your husband Ryan is on the phone.
4: Ryan? Wait, what? You called the radio? Ryan.
3: Yeah, I knew something was up because you've been so distant, and like I can tell that something's off with you, and I didn't know what the hell was going on, so I thought maybe there was another guy
4: No, you are a piece of crap. Seriously? You called the radio to what? What did you think? You thought I was cheating or something? That's really, really, you know, rich coming from you.
3: Well, I definitely knew something was up.
4: Well, okay. I don't know what you told these people, but did you tell them about what you did with Jenny?
5: What'd you do with Jenny?
4: Oh, that's what I figured. That's what I thought. So Ryan had this great idea that we should have a threesome. Uh-huh. And I passed out before anything happened. And then I heard, I called Jenny, the girl who was there. I called her the next day, and she was like, yeah, also, I should probably tell you that me and Ryan hooked up a little bit.
2: Oh.
5: What?
4: So you cheated, Ryan. You were the one who cheated.
3: We were drinking, and we didn't have sex. Nothing, like, we messed around a little bit.
4: Hey, I know exactly what you did, and me and Jenny did the same stuff. So there you go. I guess we're even, and I really liked it. So
5: did you do that to get back at him or because you liked Jenny?
4: I think at first it was to get back at him, and also just like, okay, well, his whole thing was like, expand your horizons. Like, you should become more like liberated or whatever. And so, you know, if he thinks it's okay for him to do it, then I should be able to do it too. And it went really well.
6: So you technically both cheated on each other with the same person.
4: He's the one who started it. So he was the one who came up with the threesome idea. He's the one who hooked up with her when I was asleep. So, you know, who's the real one at fault here? I mean, both of us, obviously, but you started it.
3: I know. I'm sorry. I'm sorry, but I didn't tell you. Like, I feel terrible, but I just, like, I don't want to continue the way things are going with you, you know, being distant with me and, like, disengaged. Like, this has been awful for me.
4: Well, I think it's crap that you cheated. And yeah, I don't like it. I don't like the way this is going either. I'm miserable right now with you, and I don't like this either.
5: The communication is starting to really open up. I just have a question about that. Did you guys set rules in place before you walked into this threesome thing? Like, did you discuss that if one of you passes out, you can continue without the other one or whatever it is? Because
4: absolutely not.
5: Because what I do know, Victoria, who looks at me thinking, you can't go into those types of situations. Actually, Jubal knows too. You can't walk into those types of situations without having rules.
4: Yeah, Ryan thought there was no reason to have rules. We're all friends. It'll be fine, whatever. And clearly, that was not the case. This was stupid. Okay. And yeah, we can't go back from this.
5: No.
2: All right. Well, it looks like you guys have a lot to talk about. Yeah. Ryan, you got your answer. And sorry, there's no flowers, Vanessa.
5: Maybe they both got to stop talking to Jenny.
4: I'm not. So I think what
3: well,
4: we have
3: I don't
4: want to
3: throw
4: options.
3: Away 6 years of marriage.
4: Yeah, okay.
3: What's
4: so
3: that?
4: Listen, we have two options here. We can call it quits because we cannot come back from this. Things have changed now. But your other option is Jenny's coming over here in about half an hour. Get your over here and maybe we can have a conversation. Have a conversation.
6: That conversation is not going to be a lot of talking.
5: Let us know how that throuple turns out, though, okay?
3: Obviously, yeah, I'll take option two.
2: Okay.
0: The Jubal

0: humanity was and everything. And I don't know what's going on, but it's absolutely crazy.
1: Like undercover married to his wife, and like the whole point of the marriage was to take her down?
0: Yeah.
2: Huh. Whoa. All right.
3: That's an expensive takedown. Well, got a whole wedding for it.
2: Yeah, I don't know how that's a dirty little secret, other than just an interesting story, but thank you.
1: I mean, I just hope...
2: it is interesting. That's crazy.
1: I hope they don't have kids.
2: Yeah, thank you for telling us your dirty little secret.
0: Yeah, absolutely.
2: Good. Have a good one.
4: What's your dirty little secret? Text Jubal to 41061.
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2: Hello?
3: Hey, this is P. Deacons calling from Corporate HR. I was looking for Courtney.
2: Oh, hi. Yeah, this is her speaking.
3: Hey, Court. How's it going? How you healing up? Hurt knee, huh? You got a hurt knee?
2: Yeah, I do.
3: Yeah, yeah.
2: I mean, I'm sorry. Is there an issue? Or I've never spoken to someone from this department before.
3: Yes, I am just giving you a little call here. And I hate to bug you while you're recuperating from that knee surgery that you took a couple weeks off for. But we need to get a doctor's note from you for this absence.
2: I already submitted that, actually.
3: Yeah.
2: Yeah.
3: So I'm going to need you to get another one.
2: I've already submitted that document, and you guys have already approved it.
3: Nope. I don't see it here. Yeah.
2: What do you mean?
3: Yeah.
2: No, I sent it. I have an email from you guys that says that this looks good. This is approved.
3: Yeah.
2: I can pull that up right now.
3: Mm-hmm. Okay.
2: I'm going to go ahead
3: and spill the beans.
2: Okay. What are you talking about?
3: And I'm going to tell you something here. And if this could stay between us, I'll make sure you get an extra few days of vacation this year because, you know, I'm in HR and I can do that.
2: What?
3: So, yeah, I needed a little bit of a break and I am all out of AK. So when you submitted your doctor's note to take 2 weeks off for your knee surgery, I sort of went ahead and slapped my name on it and submitted that. And so
2: Are you kidding me? There's no way. How does someone even do that? Do you realize that, like, I could just report you?
3: That is why I'm asking you to keep it a secret, and I'll give you a couple extra vacation days in there, but I do need to get another doctor's note from you, otherwise it's going to count against your vacation, your surgery is.
2: I just had major knee surgery, not taking a vacation. I am taking doctor's ordered rest, okay?
3: Yeah,
2: you are the one who's trying to take over my vacation.
3: South of France.
2: It's completely separate.
3: Here I come. South of France, by the way.
2: What?
3: Yeah, south of France. Yep, that's where I'll be hanging out for 2 weeks, kind of get a little R&R, just like you. I'm excited about it, yeah.
2: How dare you even talk to me about this vacation that you're going to take on my behalf? Okay.
3: It was a snap judgment in the moment I made. I already changed the doctor's note.
2: I'm going to make sure that I get you in trouble. I'm going to make sure that anyone associated with you and knows about this gets in trouble. I'm going to make sure that you don't ever get a chance to take another vacation day if you continue to do this. And the one last thing that I'm going to do is as soon as my knee is healed and I'm able to, I'm going to find you. I'm going to come to your office and I'm going to beat the shit out of you, okay? I'm going to stick my foot up and I'm going to make sure that you don't do this again. Now, one more time, what is your name?
3: It's Pete. Pete Eakins.
2: Pete Eakins. Well, yes. That's a terrible name, Pete, and I'm going to make sure that you get in so much trouble. Pete Eakins, you are done. And by the way, Pete Eakins, like, what the hell is that? That's something that you would talk to a baby and, like, be all cutesy with. Like, oh, look at Petey Eaky. Like, that's exactly what you sound like.
3: Well,
2: stupid piece of
3: Then I'll let you know that this is actually a prank phone call. 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
3: He wanted to cheer you up because you've been down for a couple weeks after knee surgery.
2: You are giving me a heart attack. You are absolutely giving me a heart attack. I was about to go to jail.
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4: 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Your home for Machine Go. It's time for Nina's What's Trending.
5: Y'all, there is a new trend in DIY that should not be happening, by the way. I'll tell you what it is and see if you've been in on this trend because I have questions. We'll talk about it in just a second. But first, it's the first Friday of October.
4: Whoa.
5: What kind of fun fall things are you getting yourself into? Last night, I don't know if you saw it, but the Great Wheel in downtown Seattle turned itself into a pumpkin.
4: It's so cute.
5: If you haven't seen the pictures, they were circulating on social media. You want to turn Gabby's mic on too?
4: It is on.
5: Oh, my bad. Gabby, you want to sit in front of your mic, too?
6: Yes. Hello, I'm here.
5: But it was so cute. So if fall is your jam, now we can really feel it. And also, side note, have you guys heard that a lot of people fall in love in October?
4: Oh, that's cute.
7: No, that's
5: yeah.
7: a thing?
5: Yeah, apparently that's a thing. So if you've been feeling like, man, I just really want to find my person, this is supposed to be the month. So best of luck to you. First weekend. This weekend, also big news. There are movies that we've been talking about for a while that are finally dropping in theaters.
4: So excited.
5: Verity being one of them, starring Anne Hathaway and Dakota Johnson. But also one of the movies that's expected to be the biggest bomb of the year. It's called Digger. It's the one with Tom Cruise.
4: As in, like, bomb as in, like, terrible?
5: Yeah, like, do terrible. So far, its debut tracking is at $12 million. But the reason why they're calling it a bomb is because it cost $180 million after production ran long.
7: Yes.
5: And so it's Tom Cruise starring as an oil tycoon or something like that. But, yeah. Because Tom Cruise has been everywhere lately.
4: Anything about it.
7: Yeah, I haven't heard or seen anything about that.
5: Maybe their promo's been kind of whack because the storyline seems kind of interesting. But if you look at the other movies and the way that they've been promoting, like, I've seen Tom Cruise everywhere, but Tom Cruise doesn't really seem to be talking about the movie as much as he's talking about Tom.
4: Yes.
5: And then, like, you know, and also just even the promotion of the game that's coming out that everybody's talking about. Yeah, GTA. Thank you. I was like, what is it called again? My bad, guys. I know. You're excited. But Grand Theft Auto, like, that's taking over Miami. So, like, the biggest headlines and promo have been things like that. And in Verity, like, because Anne Hathaway and Dakota Johnson are so cute. So, I don't know if that's why, but we'll see. We'll see after the first opening weekend how it goes. And lastly, there is a new DIY trend that should not be happening. People are now DIY AI modifying their cars to self-drive. So there apparently is a kit you can buy. There's a company called Comma AI that sells a kit for about $1,000. It comes with cameras and sensors, and it works with its OpenPilot driving software. So you have to download the software, and then you get the kit, and then somehow you, like, put it together. Maybe in theory.
7: Yeah, I don't like this.
5: Like, it could work, but but you're relying on and trusting
4: yourself,
5: the person to do it. Like, I don't even trust myself to DIY a centerpiece, you know, like, I would try, but that's like hit or miss. So it's like, oh, I'll try, but then it's going to be hit or miss, but it's your car driving itself. Like, that's a safety concern.
7: I don't even trust the cars that supposedly drive themselves, like, that are made to do that. Not even DIY.
5: Yeah.
4: Yeah.
7: Like, the roads do not feel safe to me anymore, to be honest. I already get anxiety out there on the roads, but I've been paying attention. Everyone's looking at their phones. Now we have these self-driving DIY cars. Like, I'm scared.
5: That's why you just got to be a defensive driver, you know? The only person you can control, Gabby, is yourself.
4: Yeah.
5: But I feel you. I feel you. It is weird. But so I guess apparently it has caused 5 crashes so far.
7: Oh, man.
5: Wow. And then leaving 11 people injured.
7: Oh, my gosh. So, people.
5: I don't know. It just doesn't feel right to me. So if you have that kit lying around and you're thinking, maybe I'll just, you know, DIY my car to self-drive this weekend. Don't.
7: Yeah, don't do it. And also, don't look at your phones when you're driving. Come on.
5: Thanks, Mommy.
7: Yeah.
5: That's what's trending.
4: Oh, and your first date follow-up is coming up right after this. It's the Jubal Show.
5: You want to say that again with a little more enthusiasm?
4: Well, not when I'm trying to find these buttons.
5: Okay.
7: Oh, no.
4: Wait for it.
5: First day follow-up is coming up with the Jubal Show. Thank you for being here. Happy Friday.
4: Right,
5: that's
4: good, this Nina. Song. Oh, mine wasn't good?
7: I mean, yours was.
5: Nope, push the button.
7: Sorry. I'm trying to make

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1: Oh, cool.
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0: weird about your quizzes, Katie, is that all the work is right and just the answers are wrong. I know that having a boyfriend may seem like the most important thing in the world right now, but you don't have to dumb yourself down to get guys to like you.
1: It's almost time for America's favorite trivia game, You versus Victoria. 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Tickets today. So go to thejubalshow.com if you think you have the good stuff.
2: Whoa.
1: Kind of Victoria.
2: It kind of reminds me of, sounds like a food, like a donut stuff.
1: Oreo?
3: Okay.
1: Maybe, stuffed Oreo?
2: Yeah.
1: Am I right about that? Was there a stuffed Oreo?
3: Yeah, they are stuffed. It's double stuffed Oreo.
1: That's what I was thinking of.
2: Yeah.
1: Double stuffed.
2: Yeah.
3: It's the double stuffed. So they have the extra cream in the middle.
1: So if you think you can double stuff Victoria.
2: Whoa!
1: That didn't sound good.
3: Nope.
1: Just call and we'll play right after this. It's the Jubal Show.

0: Don't call me stupid.
1: Oh, right! To call you stupid would be an insult to stupid people! I've worn dresses with higher IQs, but you think you're an intellectual, don't you, Abe?
2: It's time for America's favorite trivia game, You versus Victoria. Your chance to take on Victoria Ramirez in a game of trivia for comedian Felipe Esparza tickets. And let's meet today's contestant for You versus Victoria, Ian. What's up, Ian?
3: Hi, this is Ian. How's it going?
2: Good,
3: Hi,
2: man. Ian. Are you ready to take on Victoria?
3: I think so. I feel like I'm in a dream because we call, me and my 8-year-old kiddo, Aww. We call every morning. So it's just like, I'm convincing myself this is real. I'm on the radio. We're not just listening
2: it's
3: to
2: happening.
3: It.
4: No,
2: so.
4: You are.
2: Yeah. You're the star of the yeah, show right now, Ian.
4: Yeah, you are.
2: What's the 8-year-old's name?
3: My 8-year-old's name is James. And yeah, we're on the way to school/work because I teach at the school that he goes to.
2: Oh,
5: that's so cool. Does James get special treatment because everybody knows that his dad's a teacher?
3: Sometimes he's like, hey, you got to listen to me. My dad's a teacher. So, you know, you got to follow my rules too.
4: Smart kid.
6: Hey, man, I run this yeah. school. You hear me?
5: You're smart, yeah. James.
2: All right, here we go. We're going to send Victoria out of the studio, and here's how the game is played. You got 30 seconds to answer as many questions as possible. And if you don't know one, just say pass, and Victoria has to beat you outright to win, okay?
3: Okay.
2: All right, Victoria is out of the studio, and here we go, Ian. Your time starts now.
5: What protein makes the blood red in color?
3: Pass.
5: What animal is known as man's best friend?
3: Dog.
5: How many chromosomes does a human cell have?
3: 23.
5: What's the name of the motel in the movie Psycho? Or the book Psycho, whatever.
3: Pass.
5: Which rotating part drives motorboats?
3: The rudder.
5: Who was the first winner of The Masked Singer?
3: I have no idea. Katy Perry.
2: All right. We'll bring Victoria back into the studio. And while she's getting settled and putting on her headphones and stuff, here's a question for you, Ian. Would you rather have a tarantula living on your eyebrow or live in a house made only of tortillas and why?
5: Oh.
3: Not the tarantula one, automatically, okay. because that's a nightmare. And I love tortillas,
2: okay.
3: so we're
2: yeah,
3: good.
2: I can see that.
3: Taking the house. The one rainy day, and I might regret that decision.
5: Or a hungry day, yeah. so yeah.
3: yeah.
2: Victoria?
3: when I eat my
2: Yeah, exactly.
3: okay.
2: Would you rather have a tarantula living on your eyebrow or live in a house made only of tortillas and why?
4: Oh my, tortillas and wine?
2: And why?
4: Oh, I heard tortillas and wine. I'm like, obviously tortillas and wine.
2: yeah, that sounds fantastic, yeah, actually.
4: Right?
2: Yeah.
4: I mean, House of Tortillas sounds kind of yummy also.
2: House of Tortillas sounds like a Netflix show.
5: It kind of does.
2: Well, there was House of Cards, I guess. Same yeah. thing.
4: House of Tortillas.
2: All right, here we go. 30 seconds to answer as many questions as possible. If you don't know one, just say pass, and you have to be Ian outright to win. And Ian, you can tell Victoria when to go.
3: Uh-oh. Okay. You ready, Victoria?
4: No, but let's go.
3: okay, go.
5: What protein makes the blood red in color?
4: I'm sorry, I got cold. Wait, what protein? Whey protein? Wait.
5: Wow.
4: I don't know. I don't know.
5: What animal is known as man's best friend?
4: What? Wait, Sabrina Carpenter. Wait, what'd you say? What animal?
5: How many
4: dog. It's a dog.
5: How many chromosomes does a human cell have?
4: How many chromosomes? Yeah. 28?
5: What's the name of the motel in Psycho?
4: 28. Wait, is it one girl? One? Wait, crap. Dang it. That was fast. Right.
5: That went really well.
4: Wait,
2: out of time.
4: What was the question?
2: Let's send it over to the scoreboard and see how you guys did with our scoreboard, our social media producer, Gabby.
7: Victoria did get one correct.
4: Yeah, I did.
2: Right.
7: And Ian also got one correct.
4: Okay.
2: Ian, congratulations. Well. That's a win. You did it.
3: Thank you.
2: Yes. That's got to feel good.
3: We both know dog.
7: Sure, I barely did.
5: But Ian did get through more questions, so yeah. we got to give him credit for that,
2: exactly.
5: too.
2: Exactly.
4: I was getting there. Time really sneaks up on you.
2: All right. Let's get the answers now with Nina.
5: Hemoglobin is the protein that makes blood red in color.
2: Hemoglobin.
4: What?
5: Dog is a man's best friend. A dog's whatever. 46 chromosomes are the amount of chromosomes in a human cell.
2: Yikes.
5: The name of the the motel in Psycho is the Bates Motel.
4: And didn't they make a show about that?
5: Yep.
2: Yeah.
4: It's called Bates Motel, isn't it?
5: Yep. The rotating part that drives motorboats is the propeller. And the first winner of the Masked Singer was T-Pain.
2: Oh. Ian, thank you for playing. You and James have a great day.
3: Okay, thank you so much, Jubal.
2: Yeah, man.
3: We play love you guys.
2: You too, man. Thank you. We play you versus Victoria the same time every single weekday morning. Remember, if you want to play, all you have to do is DM us at The Jubal Show or go to thejubalshow.com. Your phone prank happens every single hour on the 20s. Your next one is coming up right after this. And then right after that is Nina's What's Trending. It's The Jubal Show.

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2: Hello?
3: Hey, this is Pete Eakins. I'm calling from the county clerk's office. I was looking for Zach.
2: This is him.
3: Hey, Zach. Pleasure to make your acquaintance. I am calling from the county clerk's office. Like I said, I am a marriage records fraud investigator, and I thought I needed to give you a call and let you know that we have encountered some information you might be interested in.
2: Okay. What's going on?
3: Well, I just need to ask you, are you happily married?
2: Happily married? No, I'm definitely single.
3: All right. Well, your wife, Tiffany, might have something to say about that.
2: Tiffany?
3: Yes. I am so sorry to inform you, but we believe that a former partner of yours submitted a falsified documentation and it resulted in a marriage certificate. So, as far as the county is concerned, you are married to Tiffany.
2: You trying to tell me my crazy ex got a marriage license and now I'm legally married?
3: Well, I would call her your wife now. That's a joke. But yes, that's exactly what happened. I'm so sorry to inform you of that.
2: You gotta be kidding me. I mean, this is why I broke up with her. She's absolutely crazy. I mean, this is something that she would do, and she's really clingy and would never leave me alone. So, I'm gonna come down to the office and get this sorted out.
3: The good news is we did confirm that you, you have not submitted the license yourself. It was all filled out by your wife. So we do know it wasn't
2: you. Stop calling her my wife. She's not my wife. I don't know why this is happening. This is absolutely crazy.
3: Yeah, well, I'd love to not call her something else, but unfortunately, as far as the county and state's concerned, you guys are married, so that is your wife.
2: She's not my wife. That's my crazy ex. Yeah. She's not my wife.
3: All right. Well, I wouldn't speak that way about your wife. A marriage counselor might look down on that. I'm just joking with you. I know it's got to
2: be kidding me.
3: Yeah, it's got to be a tough situation.
2: Yeah, this is a tough situation. You're making fun of me right now, and my crazy ex just got a marriage license, and now she's my wife.
3: Yeah.
2: It's not funny, dude.
3: Yeah. Well, I know. I guess, yeah, if I put myself in your position, that would not be fun if my ex had filed a marriage license on my behalf, and now we're married. I would not want to be married to my exes.
2: Are you happily married?
3: Oh, no. Yeah, no, no. Yeah. So if that happened to me, I would definitely be upset about it. So anyway, that's just need to let you know that, and hope it all works out for you.
2: And that's it? What are we going to do about this?
3: Oh, well, I don't know. I mean, you're welcome to file for divorce or whatever you want to do, because after the divorce is final and everything else, that'll take care of it. So, I don't know what you want to do.
2: I mean, this is crazy, because you guys know that she forged it, so you knew that this wasn't supposed to be a marriage, yet you let it happen?
3: Well, yeah, unfortunately, we can't reverse it. It's been filed, even if we know it's fraud. So you are officially married. That's more what I'm calling to tell you. You're officially married, and if you want to get out of it, got a divorce. There's a lot of good divorce lawyers out there, though, and good luck.
2: No, I'm not getting a divorce lawyer. You guys did this. You guys need to fix this shit.
3: All right, well, I can't do that, because this is actually Jubal from The Jubal Show doing a phone prank on you, and your brother set you up.
2: Oh, that little
3: it's a joke. He said that your ex keeps wanting to get back together with you and he wanted to mess with you.
2: He knows how much I hate that. Why the would he do that on the radio? God damn it.
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4: 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It's time for Nina's What's Trending.
5: So the employees at Meta are doing everything that they can to get their new AI muse, Jolly, to go viral. But you would think that with the technique of all of these like tech geniuses that they would be using some kind of tech genius method. Oh no, they're doing it the old fashioned way. And by that, I mean like old fashioned way. I'll explain coming up in a second. Victoria's like that.
6: How old?
7: TikTok dances?
6: I was thinking older, but okay.
5: No, it's older than that. The old fashioned way.
6: Typewriter.
5: The old-fashioned way to get attention.
7: Fax machine.
5: All right, keep guessing.
7: Pager.
6: Dinosaurs.
5: Okay, that was dumb.
7: Sorry, Nina.
5: But first, there is an Iowa high school teacher that is trending this morning because she just got fired.
6: Ooh.
5: Now, what would you do if you found out that your child's teacher was essentially saying, hey, you want extra credit? You want to do good in this class? Just donate to my GoFundMe.
6: Oh,
5: just give me some cash and we'll be good to go. So apparently she had a GoFundMe page because she was trying to raise money for what she described as personal education goals. So in order to do that, she prayed on the kids in the class and were like, yeah, man, it's fine. Like, I'll give you extra credit. Just bring me some money.
8: What?
5: So she got fired.
8: Well, I mean, yeah.
7: That feels a little problematic, girl.
8: You're giving grades to students for cash.
5: The students also said, though, that they felt pressure to donate money to the GoFundMe. So it was starting to become a hostile, like, environment. Like, not, like, hostile, but, like, they felt the pressure to do it. Yeah. So whether that's they wanted the extra credit or not.
8: That's messed up.
5: I know. So she got fired. In other news, so the countdown is on for the new version of The Bachelor, essentially. Remember the show, The Vow, that we talked about? And if you haven't seen it, Chris Harrison, who is the OG, like, host of The Bachelor from the very beginning, has now gone off and has started his own thing. And he's going to be hosting a show called The Vow, which is basically just like The Bachelor, but he claims better. And he claims how he would do it. So there has been a little bit of marketing for it, you know, just to get people hyped to help, you know, watch something else. I guess this one's supposed to be about values, all of that. But now Bachelor producers are sending legal threats to Chris Harrison's new show, and they have sent them a cease and desist saying, listen, we're not actually mad at you for creating a dating show. We're mad at you for riding our coattails and comparing yourself to us everywhere you go. Try to tear us down. They've got a case. They 100% have a case.
8: Yes, 100%. Because I think he does, he's kind of doing that. He's doing it on purpose to get people from, like, to switch, whatever. But also, what is it going to be on? ABC?
5: No, this one's going to be on Warner. Well, Warner Brothers is the one producing it.
8: Was that HBO?
7: I have no idea.
5: No, that's not HBO. Warner Brothers is the one producing it. So we'll see.
8: But didn't Warner Brothers and HBO merge? Oh, someone was trying to acquire
5: Paramount.
8: It's on Paramount. Huh. So yeah. CBS would be.
5: I don't know. We don't have to try to figure that part out right now. But it's supposed to be. It's going to be on one of those stations. But the interesting thing is, too, though, that some of the imagery that they were using to promote the show, The Vow, had, like, roses in it. Oh, okay. So it's like you're not even being low-key. But they had to have anticipated that they were going to get some type of legal.
7: He's naming him by name.
5: And, yeah.
7: Like, the roses is pretty, like, iconic to The Bachelor.
5: It's
7: like,
5: so petty. But also, I mean, or is it genius? I don't know.
8: He probably shouldn't care also. He's like, it's fine if I get a cease and desist as long as I get it out, like, at least a few times, as long as I can go.
5: Yeah.
8: Then I'll stop.
5: And then we'll say, we'll stop doing it, but now The Vow still exists.
7: Just put it in the marketing budget.
8: It looks like a, like, serious TV show drama. Like, the artwork for whatever, it's him, but it looks so serious and so, like, dramatic.
5: Well, because it's, I think it's supposed to be the opposite of The Bachelor and, like, be about real values.
8: It's just so funny.
5: What it really takes to be in a healthy marriage and stuff like that, so.
7: I would like for them to cast, and this is just for any reality dating TV, I would like them to cast, like, 30 to 40-year-olds, because then I would actually believe it. Like, I don't believe these 20-somethings are going to last, you know?
5: You know, that's funny. They don't have an in the middle, right? They've got the 20-somethings. They've got the Golden Bachelor, but, like, the middle ones.
7: Yeah, like, that's where I would believe it. Like, if it was 30-somethings, like, I'd be like, okay, yeah, these people are serious. They actually want a real relationship. The 20-somethings... heck no. They just want to be Instagram famous.
5: Aren't some of them in their 30s? I don't know. Actually, that's a really good point.
7: They might be like early 30s, but I'm talking like, you know, late 30s, early 40s. Like, I want to see some established people.
8: Some established
5: people. She's looking at me. You're talking about my age? My age?
7: I want to see Nina on reality dating TV.
8: Hey.
7: Somebody make it happen.
5: I do not want to see that. And I will not participate. But I support you, girl, if you want to. And lastly, the old-fashioned way that the employees of Meta are trying to get Jolly, Meta's AI muse, to go viral is by thirst trapping it. You know, the old-fashioned way?
7: How do you thirst trap a AI?
8: Yeah.
5: Dude, it's hilarious. There are all these memes of Jolly, and it's like looking back at it and then like laying down and like making kind of, you know, suggestive poses.
8: Literally, I just looked it up, and it says Meta users are hot for this quote unquote thick new AI assistant mascot. What?
7: Picturing like all the tech bros sitting down and deciding on that is super weird to
5: me. It's super weird. Maybe I shouldn't even call it old fashioned. Maybe I should just say they're trying to take a play out of Kris Jenner's handbook. You know, they're like, well, if it worked for the Kardashians, it can work for Jolly too.
8: But he's so cute.
5: He's so cute. And
7: he is cute.
5: I don't want to think about him like a little thirst trapper, you know?
7: He's got a cute little butt.
5: Gabby!
7: He's got a cute little booty. Does. I said it.
8: It's so cute.
7: Dang it, it's working.
5: Okay, that's what's trending.
8: And your Tagadget Cheater is coming up right after this. It's the Jubal Show.

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2: Ryan is on the phone today for To Catch a Cheater, and he thinks that his wife of 6 years, Vanessa, might be messing around. So we're call her in a few minutes and see if we can figure that out. But first, Ryan, I'm sorry you're in that situation, man. Why do you think your wife might be cheating?
3: Like, we've had a great marriage. Like, everything's, you know, for the most part, it's been going well. But then lately, you know, with work and stuff, we've just been swamped and really haven't been able to spend that much time together. So we thought it'd be fun to maybe spice things up by adding another girl.
4: Okay.
3: So, yeah, since, you know, it's another girl, I wanted to let her pick. And we have this mutual friend. Her name's Jenny. Like, she's hung out with us, come with us to bars, drank with us. And, you know, so, like, she knows her. So that's who she chose. And Jenny was down for it. So she was, like, neither of us had done this before. And she was super nervous about it. She's never been with another girl. So she was, like, drinking a little bit, you know. And then we drank a lot, smoked a lot. And she ended up getting too trash, and it didn't end up happening. But since then, I feel like since then go down, like, she's just been distant, you know, like I know my wife, and, you know, like, I can tell when she's bored, and she's just like, she doesn't text me back like she usually used to. And it's just been very vague, and she's just going out a lot. And I don't know, man, I just got this, it's like this pit in my stomach. Like, I can feel it.
4: So was that Jenny girl there that time when you guys all were getting kind of messed up before it was actually about to go down? Was she also there prepared to let it go down and then it just never happened?
3: Yeah, we were okay. Yeah, we were all hanging out, but then Vanessa just I think she just was a little too nervous, and then, you know, try to overcompensate by we just drank and smoked a little too much, and, you know, so yeah, it just didn't happen.
4: Do you think that she's spending time with Jenny without you?
3: I don't know. I mean, maybe, but I don't know. Something's going on. Like, I don't know if it's with Jenny or with another guy or something, but it's just, like, I could tell when she's bored. Like, when she's around, it feels like she doesn't want to be there, you know?
4: So, to you, boredom automatically goes to bedroom. Like, could boredom be conversation? Could it be you guys
3: Yeah, it's not just bedroom. It's more like just, like, the way we used to enjoy our company and, sure. Like, you know, it's just stuff like that. And, like, her responses are vague and quick, and, you know, and it's just been forever since we've had sex. And yeah, I don't know if I screwed something up, or, like, I just miss, you know, that mischievous little cycle that I'm married and, you know.
2: Okay. Well, we'll try to figure it out for you. You already told us what grocery store you guys are a rewards card member at. So we'll play a song, come back, and then call her and pretend to be from the grocery store and say that every month we choose one lucky rewards card member who gets free flowers delivered from her floral department. We'll see if she sends those to you or to somebody else. Okay.
3: Okay, cool.
2: All right. We'll play a song, come back, get your To Catch a Cheater next. It's the Jubal Show.

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2: Right in the middle of today's To Catch a Cheater, if you're just joining us, Ryan is on the phone, and Ryan thinks that his wife of 6 years, Vanessa, might be cheating. So in a second, we're going to call her and pretend to be from the grocery store that she's a rewards card member and say that she's this month's lucky winner of free flowers delivered from our floral department. We'll see if she sends those to Ryan or to somebody else. But before we do that, Ryan, why don't you refresh our memory on why you think she's cheating?
3: We wanted to spice things up in the bedroom, and we tried to get our friend Jenny involved, but you know, she was really nervous, my wife, and then, you know, she drank a lot, we smoked a lot, and she just ended up getting a little too trashed, and it didn't go down. But since then, like, she's just been distant, and, like, you know, I don't know what the deal is. It's just, like, we haven't had sex in forever. Her texts are just vague and, like, non-responsive. She doesn't text me back right away like she used to, and it's just, it's just awkward.
2: All right, man. Are you ready for us to call her?
3: Yeah.
2: Okay, here we go.
4: Hello.
2: Hi, this is Corbel calling from. I was looking for our rewards card member named Vanessa.
4: Hi, yes, that's me.
2: Hey, Vanessa, please don't hang up. This is not a marketing phone call. I'm actually calling to say congratulations. You're this month's big winner. Thank you for shopping with us.
4: Okay, winner of what? What are you talking about?
2: The flowers.
4: The flowers. Okay. I won flowers?
2: Every single month, we choose one rewards card member to say thank you very much for being such a valued customer. You've won 36 long stem red roses, a box of candy or chocolates, and card to be delivered to anybody that you want within the 50 United States of America. It's a $316 value, actually. Congratulations.
4: Oh, that's awesome. Okay. Thanks.
2: Yeah. Thank you very much for shopping with us.
4: Yeah. No, I love your store, for sure.
2: Thank you. And here's how it works. I can take the information down over the phone in just a matter of minutes. If you know who you want to send them to right now, I can do that.
4: Yeah, no, I'm good. I know who I would want to send that to. Yeah.
2: Great. Okay, let me just pull up my form here. The first thing I would need would be the name, the first and last name of the person that you would like to send them to.
4: Her name is Jenny.
2: Okay, Jenny. And is there anything you would like to put on a card?
4: Yeah. Can you put thanks for opening my eyes and other things? See you tonight.
2: Yes, I can do that. And also, just one more small thing. I want to let you know that your husband is on the phone listening to this.
4: What?
2: This is actually the Jubal Show. It's a radio show. My name's Jubal.
5: Yeah, I'm Nina.
6: Hi, and I'm Victoria.
2: And we do a segment called To Catch a Cheater, where if you think your significant other might be cheating, you see who they send flowers to, and your husband Ryan is on the phone.
4: Ryan? Wait, what? You called the radio? Ryan.
3: Yeah, I knew something was up, because you've been so distant, and like I can tell that something's off with you, and I didn't know what the hell was going on, so I thought maybe there was another guy
4: No, you are a piece of crap. Seriously? You called the radio to what? What did you think? You thought I was cheating or something? That's really, really, you know, rich coming from you.
3: Well, I definitely knew something was up.
4: Well, okay. I don't know what you told these people, but did you tell them about what you did with Jenny?
5: What did you do with Jenny?
4: Oh, that's what I figured. That's what I thought. So Ryan had this great idea that we should have a threesome. Uh-huh. And I passed out before anything happened. And then I heard, I called Jenny, the girl who was there. I called her the next day, and she was like, yeah, also, I should probably tell you that me and Ryan hooked up a little bit.
2: Oh.
5: What?
4: So you cheated, Ryan. You were the one who cheated.
3: We did. We were drinking, and we didn't have sex. Nothing, like, we messed around a little bit. But
4: Hey, I know exactly what you did, and me and Jenny did the same stuff. So there you go. I guess we're even, and I really liked it. So
5: did you do that to get back at him or because you liked Jenny?
4: I think at first it was to get back at him, and also just like, okay, well, his whole thing was like, expand your horizons. Like, you should become more like liberated or whatever. And so, you know, if he thinks it's okay for him to do it, then I should be able to do it too. And it went really well.
6: So you technically both cheated on each other with the same person.
4: He's the one who started it. So he was the one who came up with the threesome. He's the one who hooked up with her when I was asleep. So, you know, who's the real one at fault here? I mean, both of us, obviously, but you started it.
3: I know. I'm sorry. I'm sorry, but I didn't tell you. Like, I feel terrible, but I just, like, I don't want to continue the way things are going with you, you know, being distant with me and, like, disengaged. Like, this has been awful for me.
4: Well, I think it's crap that you cheated. And yeah, I don't like it. I don't like the way this is going either. I'm miserable right now with you, and I don't like this either.
5: The communication is starting to really open up. I just have a question about that. Did you guys set rules in place before you walked into this threesome thing? Like, did you discuss that if one of you passes out, you can continue without the other one or whatever it is? Because what I do know, Victoria, who looks at me thinking, you can't go into those types of situations. Actually, Jubal knows too. You can't walk into those types of situations without having rules.
4: Yeah, Ryan thought there was no reason to have rules. We're all friends. It'll be fine, whatever. And clearly that was not the case. This was stupid. Okay. And yeah, we can't go back from this.
5: No.
2: All right. Well, it looks like you guys have a lot to talk about. Yeah. Ryan, you got your answer. And sorry, there's no flowers, Vanessa.
5: Maybe they both got to stop talking to Jenny.
4: I'm not. So I think what
3: I don't want to throw away 6 years of marriage.
4: Yeah. Okay.
3: What's that?
4: So listen, we have two options here. We can call it quits because we cannot come back from this. Things have changed now. But your other option is Jenny's coming over here in about half an hour. Get your over here and maybe we can have a conversation. Have a conversation.
6: That conversation's not going to be a lot of talking.
5: Let us know how that thruple turns out, though. Okay.
3: Obviously, yeah, I'll take option two.
2: Okay.

0: The next movie you watch could be all AI actors and actresses. People are upset because there's a new AI actor that is taking Hollywood by storm. It's the Jubal Show. There's a Dutch comedian who created an AI actress, and now it's making headlines because this AI that's not a real person is actually getting offers from real life agencies for management and all that kind of stuff. An AI actress named Tilly Norwood.
1: Like she's a full actress, but it's all AI?
0: Yeah, it's all AI. The AI character has an Instagram account posting images and videos, including a video titled AI Commissioner.
1: What?
0: Which I don't know what that is, but it's just an AI actress, basically, that is actually getting signed by real agencies, or real agencies want to sign the actress. And actual real-life actors and actresses are very upset about it, like Scarlett Johansson and Natalie Portman.
1: Well, I feel like this is going to turn into another one of those Hollywood shutdowns, because this isn't the first time where AI was becoming an issue. They were talking about that a lot with, like, the big networks or whatever, because, you know, like, when they have twins in a movie, and it's the same person, but they don't actually have a twin. So, like, essentially, that's what it is. It's, like, this person, but they're saying that they could just make AI movies now, and that's why there was the Hollywood shutdown from before.
0: Yeah, they definitely can, but it's crazy what they can do with AI.
1: Do you want to watch a movie that's AI? I mean, I feel like that's completely different than watching a cartoon or something that's animated.
0: I don't think I would like to watch a movie that's AI.
2: There's no creativity. Yeah. There's no personality.
0: Well, there's creativity still.
2: It's AI.
0: Whoever's creating the AI. Unless the AI is creating itself, but that's still creativity.
2: Oh.
0: So it's all creative.
1: Right.
0: Like, but I don't think I could get into it if I knew it was all
1: fake
0: video-based AI, yeah.
1: Well, because you look for those connections, especially like rom-coms or like those love movies and stuff. Like, you look for those moments where you're like, I know y'all are acting, but I can feel that tension in my seat, you know? I don't know if you get the same thing.
2: I don't know. I could see them fighting back and forth, but I don't see the emotion. That's what I was looking for in an AI bot. But why are agencies trying to sign her now? That makes no sense to me.
0: Actually trying to sign an AI actor or actress.
1: Whoever created the actress is the one that's getting signed. Whoever created this person and programmed it is the one that's making money. That's crazy.
2: Does that mean you have to program all of their lines as well? Like into a computer? Into,
0: yeah,
2: like,
0: I guess. Unless it's self-aware.
2: Oh, jeez.
1: Because it also feels like it would be cheaper for one of the agencies to have something like that. Why are you signing it? You could have somebody in-house that creates it.
2: What?
1: That's so crazy to me.
0: So it'll cost, you know, it's less money until it becomes self-aware and starts demanding more than any human actor has ever demanded in their entire life.
1: Wait, what did Victoria say to us yesterday? Victoria's talking to some new guy who's like some programmer robot guy. He was talking about robots are going to take over the world. And like you casually said it because this is how he flirts with you.
2: No, yeah, he was saying he thought like in the later 20s or early 30s, he's like, the world is going to be really interesting because of how fast AI is moving. Uh-huh. And this isn't the first time I heard it from him, but someone else also told me like in the tech world, they're doing some crazy scary things with AI.
0: Oh, yeah.
2: And even Google yesterday, I was on Google and Google asked me before I even typed anything in, asked me if it, like all these different questions. And I was like, I didn't prompt you to say anything yet. Like,
0: no, it's nuts what they're doing with AI. And it's weird that most of the people who started off and created AI, a lot of them have stepped away and said, like, I don't want anything to do with it. And they need to regulate it. And if the feds don't regulate it, there's going to be huge problems. But they still haven't regulated anything.
1: Well, the feds are a little bit busy.
2: Well, but so shouldn't that tell you something, though, that we should not be messing with it? Like, I don't understand why we keep.
1: So what do we want them to do, though?
2: Get rid of it.
1: No, because it's still happening. So it's like, if it were to exist, what do you actually want it to do for you that makes you feel comfortable enough? Like, we're all using chat like it's our best friend.
2: Good point.
1: So it's like, what is it that we want from it? Like, if we have
0: to do everything for me.
1: Oh, it kind of does.
0: Yeah, it could. But it's not like in real life, like it's not cleaning my house.
2: You
0: taking my dog for a walk.
2: No, you need to hire someone for that.
0: I know. I'd rather just have AI be able to do it. Just a robot to
2: do
0: it.
2: No, I don't want a robot. Have you ever seen the movie Megan? That movie scared me.
1: I didn't see it.
2: You didn't? They made a second one. It's about like a little girl who she's a robot.
1: I know. You talked about it before.
0: She comes back and goes crazy.
2: Yes.
0: Just like what's going to happen in real life.
1: Can't wait.
0: Well, text in 41061. What do you think? Would you watch an AI acted movie with AI actors and actresses that are repped by real agents in Hollywood?
1: They're going to be robot agents any minute now.
0: Yeah. But text it in.
2: But that means also that technically the actors who are real are going to be having to play with AI characters now?
1: No, they're going to boycott it. They'll walk away.
2: Oh, that's so true.
0: Well, text in. Just what you think. Your phone prank happens every single hour on the 20s. Your next one is coming up right after this. And then right after that is Nina's What's Trending. It's the Jubal Show.

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2: Hello?
3: Hey, this is Pete Eakins calling from Corporate HR. I was looking for Courtney.
2: Oh, hi. Yeah, this is her speaking.
3: Hey, Court. How's it going? How you healing up? Hurt knee, huh? You got a hurt knee?
2: Yeah, I do.
3: Yeah.
2: I mean, I'm sorry. Is there an issue? I've never spoken to someone from this department before.
3: Yes, I am just giving you a little call here. And I hate to bug you while you're recuperating from that knee surgery that you took a couple weeks off for. But we need to get a doctor's note from you for this absence.
2: I already submitted that, actually.
3: Yeah. So I'm going to need you to get another one.
2: I've already submitted that document, and you guys have already approved it.
3: Nope. I don't see it here. Yeah.
2: What do you mean?
3: Yeah.
2: No, I sent it. I have an email from you guys that says that this looks good. This is approved.
3: Yeah.
2: I can pull that up right now.
3: Mm-hmm. Okay.
2: I'm going to go ahead
3: and spill the beans.
2: Okay. What are you talking about?
3: And I'm going to tell you something here. And if this could stay between us, I'll make sure you get an extra few days of vacation this year. Because, you know, I'm in HR and I can do that.
2: What?
3: So, yeah. I needed a little bit of a break. And I am all out of AK. So, when you submitted your doctor's note to take 2 weeks off for your knee surgery, I sort of went ahead and slapped my name on it and submitted that. And so,
2: Are you kidding me? There's no way. How does someone even do that? Do you realize that, like, I could just report you?
3: That is why I'm asking you to keep it a secret, and I'll give you a couple extra vacation days in there, but I do need to get another doctor's note from you, otherwise it's going to count against your vacation, your surgery is.
2: I just had major knee surgery, not taking a vacation. I am taking doctor's ordered rest, okay?
3: Yeah,
2: you are the one who's trying to take over my vacation.
3: South of France.
2: Completely separate.
3: Here I come. South of France, by the way.
2: What?
3: Yeah, south of France. Yep, that's where I'll be hanging out for 2 weeks, kind of get a little R&R, just like you. I'm excited about it, yeah.
2: How dare you even talk to me about this vacation that you're going to take on my behalf? Okay.
3: I already changed the doctor's note.
2: I'm going to make sure that I get you in trouble. I'm going to make sure that anyone associated with you and knows about this gets in trouble. I'm going to make sure that you don't ever, ever get a chance to take another vacation day if you continue to do this. Oh, and the one last thing that I'm going to do is as soon as my knee is healed and I'm able to, I'm going to find you. I'm going to come to your office and I'm going to beat the shit out of you. Okay. I'm going to stick my foot up and I'm going to make sure that you don't do this again. Now, one more time. What is your name?
3: It's Pete. Pete Eakins.
2: Hey. Pete Eakins. Well, yes. That's a terrible name, Pete. And I'm going to make sure that you get in so much trouble. Pete Eakins. You are done. And by the way, Pete Eakins, like, what the hell is that? That's something that you would like talk to a baby and like be all cutesy with, like, oh, look at Petey Eakie. Like, that's exactly what you sound like. Stupid piece of.
3: Then I'll let you know that this is actually a prank phone call. 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
2: 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You are absolutely giving me a heart attack. 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
4: 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It's time for Nina's What's Trending.
5: So Megan Fox just got a new job, and she's the face of a new brand. And it started a pretty, I don't want to say heated, but it started a pretty big conversation that is trending a lot this morning. So I will explain coming up in just a second. But first, so are you the type of person that leaves reviews on Yelp? If you are, you want to stop because you are becoming the target of scammers.
4: Oh.
5: So apparently there is a way for these scammers to see different social connections that you have or use specific examples or learn you essentially just by seeing what your Yelp reviews say. So then they can target you easier. Now, apparently there's an easy fix for this and that they just like websites like Yelp or whatever website allows you to leave reviews, which is every single one, they are supposed to like be able to scramble something that makes it harder for the scammers to like get a hold of it or something. I don't know. I don't speak techie that clearly, but I kind of get the idea.
4: Yeah.
5: Because you would think that they would have to be able to put up some type of firewall or something.
4: I mean, it's essentially kind of like a, in my opinion, like a, not a Reddit, but like it's where everyone can say anything really. So I don't know if they can.
5: Well, it's like there's two kinds of people on Yelp. The ones that actually help businesses and then the ones that just troll everybody.
4: Yeah. Mm-hmm.
5: So I don't know. But the scammers are still using it as an opportunity to target. Dude, they're targeting everything. They're also sending mailers now. I don't know if you saw this, but they're sending mailers now. They're pretending to be your bank. They're doing all kinds of stuff. It's like you're not, you just think through everything you do before you give anybody money.
4: Yeah, but that's annoying because I literally had a package that was supposed to be delivered to me and then I got a message from FedEx saying that it was like it couldn't get in my apartment, like my the main door.
5: Yeah.
4: And I was thinking that it was serious and I was waiting for my medication, so it's getting like delivered to me for the first time.
5: Uh-huh.
4: And so I got really nervous and I had to Google like, hey, does FedEx actually text you these things? And it said, no. Why would it text? No.
5: Yes, it does if you ask for updates.
4: Not, it didn't, it was like, it came from FedEx and said GQ. So I texted, I Googled like, hey, does FedEx GQ, is that a real site? And do they actually send you messages? And they know it will come from the like actual FedEx.
5: That's weird. Somebody was trying to break in?
4: Yes, I don't really know. I'm like, dude, I mean, there's not much in my apartment that
6: I get those
4: take,
6: all
4: so.
6: The time.
5: Do you?
6: I do. Yeah, they say that my package is like late.
4: Yes.
6: And I'm like, I didn't order anything.
5: Oh, that's how you know.
6: Yeah.
5: You just happen to coincidentally have ordered something.
4: I order something a lot. And so I'm thinking like all the time, like, oh no, which package isn't getting here?
6: Don't click the link.
5: Don't click the link, but also be careful of what you order. I've gotten got now twice on Instagram. And honestly, I have bought two different things. One was like some eyebrow serum and then the other one was like a floaty. And neither one of them showed up. And now when I went to like go check it, the websites weren't real. And I mean, there was a real website for the eyebrow situation, but it's gone now. So it's like they're popping up these fake e-commerce businesses and they get you got with all these great ads. Like, you know what? Screw you. That's not cool.
6: It's not cool. You guys are jerks.
4: Eyebrows and floaties.
5: I mean, you know, it's the things that get me in the middle
6: priorities.
5: Of the
4: night. I'm sorry.
5: Okay, anyway. So Martha Stewart, she's a dine and dasher, at least according to her friends. I love this story because Martha Stewart is such a G. So she has been appearing on different episodes of Real Housewives of New York because one of her makeup artists is one of the wives.
4: Oh,
5: so she's been seen, you know, giving advice. She's been seen telling stories about her life. But they went out to dinner one night and one of the wives is claiming that when she was done, they went out to the Polo Bar in New York, which is a pretty fancy spot. And so when she was done, she just got up and left the bill for everybody else to pay.
4: Dang.
5: She's like, you little peasants, you can pay for me.
6: Dang, Martha.
4: I mean, she's walking in saying no
6: power move.
5: You've been blessed with my presence. I think it's interesting to have Martha Stewart on The Real Housewives of New York. Are you kidding?
4: 100%.
5: So I just thought it's funny. And lastly, Megan Fox is the new face of a brand and it started a pretty big conversation. Like, why did it take so long for her to be the one to do this? But you know, the types of pills that fellas will pop when they need a little extra help.
6: Oh man. Yeah.
4: Oh my gosh.
5: So there's one that apparently is a combination of two of the most popular ones, but now it's all in one pill. It's called Roe Spark. So she is the face of Rose Spark, and there's these commercials where she's dressed as the same color as the pill, and she's holding it up and offering the solution. But the reason why she thinks she's so perfect for this is because she realizes it can be an awkward conversation for people, and she doesn't want people to feel uncomfortable, and it's just more fun when you, you know, make light of a situation. I don't know. I mean, the logic made sense to me.
6: Yeah, that's sweet. I'm looking at the ad right now, and she looks good.
5: She does look good. Yeah. She always looks good.
4: I can't find the ads. What?
6: Oh, really? Here.
4: Yeah,
6: you want to see?
4: Yeah.
6: Yeah, here you go.
5: Did you know what I was talking about, Victoria? Sometimes you miss it.
6: I mean, her waist is like non-existent. Where is her waist? I can't find it.
5: Yeah.
6: She looks gorgeous.
5: She does look gorgeous.
4: I've also seen just like a lot of like ads for, did you know, there was another country, was it, where like there's no, you're not allowed to have ads for like any kind of like weight loss or like those kind of drugs. And I just think it's crazy because I've seen so many here.
5: That's not for weight loss.
4: But Roe, they do have.
5: Roe does have.
4: That's, I've seen a lot of
6: it's the same
4: Hulu.
6: Company?
4: Yeah. I've seen a lot of Hulu ads.
5: Yeah, I see it on Hulu, too.
6: Dude, I get the weight loss ads on everything. Yeah, there's so many different ones now, and they're everywhere.
5: Well, there's a solution for everything in the shape of a pill, according to these people. Well, there is.
4: Yeah, 100%.
5: But I'm not saying do that. You guys are looking at me like I just said something horrifying.
4: No, I'm sorry.
5: Okay, anyway, that is what's trending.
4: And your first date follow-up is coming up right after this. It's the Jubal Show.

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1: Right in the middle of your first date follow-up, and if you're just joining us, Jake is on the phone, and he's getting ghosted by Olivia, so we're about to call her and see if she'll tell us why she's ghosting him and maybe get him a second date. But before we do that, Jake, why don't you refresh our memory on why you think you're getting ghosted?
2: Well, everything was fine, and I basically, sounds really silly, but I launched a mozzarella stick into her drink accidentally. I was trying to catch it in my mouth, and I know it's silly, and it missed my face, went right into her cocktail. She was laughing through the whole thing, so I thought she was okay with it, and figured she thought I was pretty silly, and I did buy her another drink, once that happened, and thought we were good, but haven't heard from her since.
1: Okay. Well, are you ready for us to call her?
2: Sure.
1: All right.
2: We'll see what happens.
1: Here we go. I'm going to dial her phone number right now.
3: Hello?
1: Hi, may I speak to Olivia, please?
3: This is she.
1: Hey, Olivia, how are you? This is a radio show. It's called The Jubal Show.
4: Hi, Olivia. I'm Nina.
5: Hey, I'm Victoria.
1: And my name is Jubal.
3: Hi.
1: What's up? Hi. Have you ever listened to The Jubal Show before?
3: No. What is this?
1: Okay. Cool. Well, it's a radio show. You should check it out sometime. You can always Google us or look at our podcast if you want. But we're calling you today because we do a segment on the radio show called First Date Follow-Up. That's where if you go on a date with somebody and you end up ghosting them, that person can email us to get you on the phone and ask why you're ghosting them. So we got an email about you from somebody.
3: Okay.
1: Any idea who would email us?
3: I can guess one person, but I'm going to wait to see who it is.
1: Okay. Oh. So he wants to tell you.
4: Okay.
1: His name is Jake. He told us a little bit about your date. He said he really liked you, but you're not getting back to him, and he's confused, and we're wondering if you'll tell us why you're ghosting Jake.
4: Is that who you were thinking of?
3: Yeah, it is.
5: Hey.
3: What happened was he incorrectly corrected a Italian waiter on how to pronounce Italian food.
1: What?
5: Why?
1: He incorrectly corrected an Italian waiter on how to pronounce Italian food?
3: Yep. Okay. That's exactly right. That's what happened.
4: Is he Italian? Did he tell us? Is Jake Italian? Okay.
3: I'm assuming he's not.
1: Okay.
3: He sounds American.
1: All right.
3: We went to this Italian restaurant. We were having a good time, and he ordered like the entree, and the waiter repeated it, and then Jake corrected him.
1: Okay, do you think Jake was wrong on the pronunciation?
3: I'm pretty sure. Well, then the waiter explained that his pronunciation, like, he was very nice. The waiter was very polite. He explained that his pronunciation wasn't correct. He was being loud and wrong. And instead of stopping, Jake told him, well, it depends on which region of Italy you're from. And the waiter kind of looks at him, and he's like, he told him, like, well, I am from Italy. So the waiter was actually from Italy, Italian.
4: Okay.
3: And he wouldn't back down. Jake was just like, well, it all depends. Jake was wrong. He was obviously wrong. And, I'll just tell you, it was gnocchi.
1: Gnocchi.
3: Like the little potato-y stuff.
4: Yeah.
3: And he was saying, it's gnocchi.
1: It's gnocchi?
4: No, he didn't.
1: So he was arguing with an Italian waiter that gnocchi, which I think that is how it's pronounced, is actually pronounced gnocchi.
3: Gnocchi. The waiter was trying to help him because it's embarrassing. He knows he's on a date. He's trying to help him out. And it's like, no, bro, that's not right. Don't call it that.
4: He's just
3: launching off. Okay. It's gnocchi, though.
1: So why was that such a turnoff to you?
3: He was just so loud and wrong and smug about it. It's like, stop it. And I just... And, like, after a while, we're arguing, and I was just feeling like we're like a little old married couple instead of just on a date. I just want to be on a date.
4: Yeah.
3: Fighting over that. Like, ew.
4: Like, you can't handle being wrong.
1: Yeah. Okay.
3: No.
1: Well, thank you for telling us why you're ghosting him, and I will let you know that Jake is actually on the phone and listening.
3: Oh, my God. Oh, my God.
2: It's gnocchi. Okay? There are different pronunciations for different regions.
3: Are you for real right now?
1: So you're still arguing that it's gnocchi and not gnocchi?
2: Yeah. In some regions,
1: Okay. In some regions.
4: Of the United States.
3: Right.
2: Yeah.
3: Right.
2: Just, you know, regions of Italy, yeah.
3: Are you Italian? Have you been to Italy?
2: I'm not Italian. I've never been to Italy, but, you know, I looked it up online. I saw a video about it.
5: And I do know that in Lazio and in Tuscany, it's pronounced gnocchi.
3: Oh, where?
5: Yeah.
3: You mean Tuscany?
1: Tuscany is pronounced gnocchi.
5: Okay. Well, got it. You know, that's another pronunciation thing.
3: Wow.
1: Olivia, would you like to go with Jake again? We will pay for it.
3: Oh, wow.
4: Don't they do the taste of Tuscany at Olive Garden?
3: That's, you know, I have my reservations at the same time. Up until that point, we did have fun. We were having a good time.
1: Up until he argued with the waiter about his Italian.
4: Are you serious?
3: Right. Is this my future?
2: Look, I don't want to, you know, I don't want you, you know, I don't want to be sounding like I'm a big shot or anything, but I have seen it. It is that pronunciation. I probably shouldn't have argued with the waiter, okay?
1: Okay. Oh, so you're admitting.
2: But
1: okay.
2: I know I'm right.
1: Okay.
3: Okay. Well.
4: Love that.
1: What do you think, Olivia? You want to go out with Jake again?
3: I might have to bring up a PowerPoint presentation how you're wrong. How about we just don't have Italian? Maybe we should just, like, have American food. Burgers. Let's just have burgers. We can pronounce burgers.
4: Okay. Are you sure?
2: That'll work. That'll work. What if I promise not to argue with the waiters?
3: Okay, you know what? I can take that. It was fun up until then.
2: Okay.
3: We were laughing and having a good time.
1: So you're going to go...
3: If you order French fries, you cannot call them pommes frites. You have to just say French fries and a burger. Can we do that?
2: Okay. I won't call them that. I'll admit this. I don't know anything about France, okay? As far as I'm concerned, France. But
4: okay. What?
1: All right.
2: I promise I won't argue with the waiters anymore.
1: Well, congratulations, Jake. It sounds like you got another date.
2: Huh. Yeah.
4: That's perfect.
2: Yeah. Thanks, Olivia.
3: Yeah, thanks. Let's see how it goes.
4: Don't make
0: me regret this. Jubal's first date follow-up. Only on the new hits 106.1. 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

0: It's almost time for your dirty little secret. It's a Jubal show, and one of our listeners is keeping a dirty little secret from everybody who went to her wedding.
1: Oh, cool.
0: You'll hear what it is in your dirty little secret next. It's the

0: away, and she had thrown them away. I wore them in our wedding.
1: What?
2: What?
1: She threw away diamonds?
0: Yes. So we were in high school. So I was in her room. She threw them in the trash can. And I was like, oh, you don't want those? She goes, nope, not anymore. So I took them home and I actually wore them the day of our wedding.
2: Did he know that they were, did he recognize them?
0: No, he did not. Because but from that time to the time we got married, it was almost 10 years.
3: Oh, wow.
0: And he thought they were fake diamonds. I told him they were fake earrings. But they were $700 earrings that he saved months to get her.
2: That's funny. Wow.
1: Well, good for you on the come up. I still can't get past this girl threw out diamonds. <That's funny.
2: laughs> Well, thank you for telling us your dirty little secret.
0: Okay, thanks.
2: Have a good day.
0: You too, bye.
2: Bye.
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0: living, I'm living, so we turning up. 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
1: Shine bright like a diamond. Shine bright like a

0: It is the new Hits 106.1. You made it to Friday on the first weekend of October in front. Frankie V in as we get you through this work day. Tip, you got an early shout out?
1: Yeah, shout out to my mom. Okay. She just had her 50th birthday.
0: What's mom's name so she knows?
1: Ann.
0: Shout out to Ann turning 50. Thank you for listening in. We appreciate you.
1: Thank you.
0: Need something signed in my DMs? I got you covered, man. At Frankie Bizzle. Let's get you through this work day and into the weekend. Come on.

Taylor, I Knew It, I Knew You, her song Patient Zero, set to be the number one song on the Billboard charts after this week. It's the new hit, 106.1, of course, knocking off Ella Langley and Choosing Texas. Man, we're commercial free right now in hits. Thank you for logging us in. Love me like a brother.

0: skull earrings and Frankie V as we get ready for the weekend. The Seahawks are taking on the Chargers Sunday, 1:25. Make sure to adjust your fantasy football teams correctly. Now, reminder, starting on Monday, you are winning $1,000 cash. The money is going to be yours every single hour, starting with the Jubal Show Monday morning. Stay with us Monday. Get that money. Somber on the way. Doja Cat, Dominic Fike, and more in a few.
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0: That song is breaking all sorts of records as well, man. The new hits, 106.1, of course. Ella Langley's song, Choosing Texas, crushed it. Then this song, kind of in the same realm, right? That country crossover song that's doing well as well, man. Frankie V holding it down. Socials at Frankie Vizzle. Do appreciate you having us locked in as we get you through this work day. Lots of requests to get into next. The new Olivia Rodrigo song called Stupid Song. We'll do that. Got Cat's Eye Animal coming up next. Also, Olivia Dean, Tame Impala, and more. Stay with us, all right?
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0: Love that. I'll tell you what, man. At first, it's a little bit weird, but you're going to get hooked, man. The Wonka.

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0: 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Amy, what's that money going to go towards when you win?
1: I gotta say, a new computer.
0: A computer. There you go, right? Everybody needs a new computer every now and then. Use that money towards that.
1: Yeah.
0: Same. You can put it towards bills, debt, vacation, holidays, a new computer, $1,000 cash. 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

0: Ariana Grande, that is called Petal, and Frankie V. Thank you, as always, for choosing us as your workday soundtrack as we count down to the weekend. Saw this, Fast and Furious, the franchise is going to be coming to television. It got the green light. Peacock has greenlit its first television series based on the hit movie franchise. Of course, it's made over $7 billion in the box office the past 25 years, and now it's coming to Peacock. No further details as to when and whatnot, but it was definitely greenlit, so that's exciting for those Fast and Furious fans out there, man. Got requested Tyo Cruz, Ariana Grande, Zara Larsson, and more, all next.
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That might be one of my favorite Eminem songs of all time. Of course, Rihanna on that track. Love the way you lie. Throw it back on a Friday. It's the new Hits 106.1 as we prepare to pay your bills and send you to New York City for Jingle Ball, man. $1,000 cash and a chance at that trip every hour starting on Monday.

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How cool is that, right? 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My name is Frankie V. I do have to make way for my good friend Zan. She's taking over next, getting you through the afternoon and into the weekend, man. We'll talk again tomorrow with the new Hits 106.1. Be good. She like

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106.1. The weekend is here. 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I was concerned there probably by like Wednesday. I'm like, was the weekend just all an illusion all along? 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While you get ready to kick it off, you got zero.

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Just a few while we're doing your commercial free ride home on Hits 106.1. Felt like that would be a great time to let you know that we got your sold out Olivia Rodrigo tickets. We're doing Sad Girl pep rallies. You want to come to your school with

And sold out tickets to see that girl, Olivia Rodrigo, up for grabs at one of our Sad Girl pep rallies. You want us to come to your school, bring you sold out Olivia Rodrigo tickets. Let us know right now. 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

0: Jeremy and Zan, happy birthday. What are you going to do for it in Renton?
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0: Nice. We'll do a shot of Fireball for me, okay?
1: 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You're invited. Come on over.
0: Listen, don't threaten me with a good time. I'll bring the whole morning show over. They really

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We're trying to get you a little extra spending money for all the fall activities, all the holiday shopping you got to do. $1,000 up for grabs every hour. Going to be kicking off Monday morning with the Jubal Show, 6 a.m. and then basically all the way up till 6 p.m. More chances to win that money. 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

Yeah, sold out tickets to see that girl, Olivia Rodrigo. We're trying to hit your sad girl pep rally. You want us to bring you tickets at your school? Let us know. We might pop by. Hits 1061.

0: opening weekend. It was so good. It hits 106.1. It literally feels like nothing's in theaters this weekend, though. I was like browsing movies because the fiance loves to go to movies, and I'm just like, there's nothing out. Practical Magic 2 is out, but I feel bad dragging my fiance to see that, you know? I do. I don't know. I feel like that's a me movie. You know, he does have a very good feminine side, though, and he'd probably go with me because God knows I go and see enough horror movies and like suspense movies with him at the.
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one in the Finney Ridge, Fremont, Ballard area that you might be interested in. It's going down like October 11th. I will get you caught up on it here in just a few. Honestly, like I'm thinking I might go be part of it too. It looks fun.

Kiss 106.1. What happens, Ann? Strongly considering going to this. There's a Jimothy John going down Finney Ridge, Fremont Ballard area. 10 miles, though. I'm like, listen, dude, if I don't see Jimothy within the first mile, I'm

0: 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Yeah, this is Hits 106.1 calling, and we're trying to reach you about your bills. 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